I know that it's not right, and I know you know it too. It's an awful kind of fight when we've got so much that we could lose. We're not against each other, we're just fighting our own souls. We long to be free, but we don't long for anyone else. So I've got to let you breathe, and I'm gonna do some breathing too. Just remember when I leave, I'm coming back for you.

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Tell me what you think you know. Tell me why you think you know me. Tell me what you think you know.

Hi, everybody. Lips from Anvil. You're listening to Rock Station Kiel. And this time, we got it recording. You know it.